for you, I guess you're getting everything you want. You bought a new car and your career's really taking off. It's like we never even happened, baby. 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And good for you, it's like you never even met me. Remember when you swore to God I was the only person who ever got you? Well, screw that, screw

0: Taking us down memory lanes, Dave Guetta and Kid Cudi here on Snow FM. We're playing the Storm Mountain's best music, and I'm going to take you down memory lane. That's right, we're taking you back to 2015. The Weeknd had just released the song I Can't Feel My Face. He was still trying to, you know, make it, I guess you could say. And then Tom Cruise went on Jimmy Fallon and did a lip sync battle.
1: Oh, I saw it. Actually helped the song. It helped the peak to like the record-breaking top. I mean, thanks to him, obviously. The biggest movie star in the world.
0: Who would have thought? And then a year later, after making it with that song, he was able to release another big hit with Daft Punk. I feel it coming. Ready to dance this one. We got The Weeknd, Daft Punk, not too far away in under 10. You know what to do. 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
0: 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Must say, it's been a while since I've heard this one. 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
11: 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Gotta hit the road, gotta hit the road. 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I could

0: 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Thanks for keeping it here. Over the week, we had Beck and Jack on The Breakfast Show reminisce about the old canteen days.
1: We were just reminiscing about high school. We had teriyaki chicken and rice on a Thursday, and they would sell out within the first 2 minutes. If you were on the other side of the school on a Thursday before lunch, you were not getting it. You would have to sprint. Oh, my God, it's teriyaki chicken and Thursday. Rice day. Get out of my way.
0: Oh, good old days. On the way. Beck and Jack are back to keep you company Monday morning from 6. And next is Shaboozy Keep You Company with Bar Song.
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8: George loves his sheep.
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7: Snow FM weather.
0: Partly cloudy conditions for a lot of the snowies this weekend. There is rain Sunday and Monday, so make sure you get your washing out today. In Jindabyne, it's going to be getting down to 4 tonight with a shower of 2 and 18 tomorrow. In Cooma, it's getting down to 3 with a possible shower and 18 tomorrow as well. In Charlotte Pass, getting down to 2 tonight, it'll be a shower of 2 and 11. And in Canberra, the nation's capital, getting down to 6 with a top of 19 and a shower of 2 as well.
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0: 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I got no rules, I count them. Dua Lipa's new rules. One of her original songs off her debut album. I'm going to play it next for you, okay? 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

0: Demi Lovato and Clean Bandit here on the Snow Mountain's best music station. I'm in love with the shape of Ed Sheeran's playing after two. Like a magnet. Shape of You. His song is going to play right after this here on Snow FM.
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8: Snow FM weather.
0: Partly cloudy conditions for a lot of the Snowies this weekend. There is rain Sunday and Monday, so make sure you get your washing out today. In Jindabyne, it's going to be getting down to 4 tonight with a shower of 2 and 18 tomorrow. In Cooma, it's getting down to 3 with a possible shower and 18 tomorrow as well. In Charlotte Pass, getting down to 2 tonight, it'll be a shower of 2 and 11. And in Canberra, the nation's capital, getting down to 6 with a top of 19 and a shower of 2 as well.
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0: Sam Fender and Olivia Dean here on the Snowy Mountains Best Music Station. Their second hit song on the album, should I say. They are on the second on the ARIA charts at the moment. And looking at the weather, you've got some rain in store for us, okay, across the Snowies. Some rain expected from Monday onwards. So make sure you're getting your washing done because it looks to be coming in on Sunday, okay? So I'm going to go home after this and get my washing done because, quite frankly, I don't want to be stuck in the rain and having no clean clothing. Going to keep all the best music coming for you next here on Snow FM.
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10: Snow FM weather.
0: Partly cloudy conditions for a lot of the Snowies this weekend. There is rain Sunday and Monday, so make sure you get your washing out today. In Jindabyne, it's going to be getting down to 4 tonight with a shower of 2 and 18 tomorrow. In Coomer, it's getting down to 3 with a possible shower and 18 tomorrow as well. In Charlotte Pass, getting down to 2 tonight, it'll be a shower of 2 and 11. And in Canberra, the nation's capital, getting down to 6 with a top of 19 and a shower of 2 as well.
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1: 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Her 2018 Sweetener album. 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
15: Snow FM weather.
1: Partly cloudy conditions for a lot of the snowies this weekend. There is rain Sunday and Monday, so make sure you get your washing out today. In Jindabyne, it's going to be getting down to 4 tonight with a shower of 2 and 18 tomorrow. In Coomer, it's getting down to 3 with a possible shower and 18 tomorrow as well. In Charlotte Pass, getting down to 2 tonight, it'll be a shower of 2 and 11. And in Canberra, the nation's capital, getting down to 6 with a top of 19 and a shower of 2 as well.
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0: 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V the One. 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
11: Snow FM weather.
0: Partly cloudy conditions for a lot of the snowies this weekend. There is rain Sunday and Monday, so make sure you get your washing out today. In Jindabyne, it's going to be getting down to 4 tonight with a shower of 2 and 18 tomorrow. In Cooma, it's getting down to 3 with a possible shower and 18 tomorrow as well. In Charlotte Pass, getting down to 2 tonight, there'll be a shower of 2 and 11. And in Canberra, the nation's capital, getting down to 6 with a top of 19 and a shower of 2 as well.
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0: Whoa! I really don't feel comfortable hitting a girl.
1: Don't worry. You won't.
2: But he just doesn't know it yet.
0: Go! Send me back. I want to go back.
2: And there's no going back.
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2: Now, Johnny Cage must prove himself.
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2: Prove himself.
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0: 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Lolly Young's Messy is on the way. You know, that's Saturday when you just don't want to clean the house. I get that. This song just encapsulates it so well. So if you are cleaning the house right now, I'm going to play that next for you. 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

0: Justin Timberlake here on the Snowy Mountains best music station, Snow FM. And hope you've had a wonderful Saturday. The rain is coming, so make sure you get your washing out before Sunday hits tomorrow. About midday, the rain is expected to fall. And then we should see a little bit more rain throughout the week and hopefully some sunshine by the end of it. But going to keep all the best music going for you next. I live my day, I Zara Larsson's Lush Life. It's going to play after 6. Brad is back tomorrow morning from 6 a.m. here on Snow FM.
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2: 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When I was walking, I had my AirPods in, I was listening to my music and I was just in my zone having a walk. 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
2: 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I was walking around East Jindabyne, up in the mountain, the little hills, and bang, a fox jumps out in front of me. 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
1: Now, Jack, I did have my birthday yesterday.
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1: Well,
2: holy God.
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1: 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Oh, my God, it's teriyaki chicken
2: Thursday.
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2: 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I was walking around East Jindabyne, up in the mountain, the little hills, and bang, a fox jumps out in front of me. 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
3: 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A team of lead operatives are commissioned to retrieve a $1 billion fortune from a dangerous despot in the grey.
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1: Now, Jack, I did have my birthday yesterday.
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2: holy God.
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1: 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Oh, my God, it's teriyaki chicken and
2: Thursday.
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0: And the next second, a fox jumps out in front of me. 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
0: In broad daylight. 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I was walking around East Jindabyne, up in the mountain, in the little hills, and bang, a fox jumps out in front of me. 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Ow! I reckon the whole of East Jindy heard me scream.
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1: Now, Jack, I did have my birthday yesterday.
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2: holy God.
1: Hey, look, I've not even started it yet. 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
1: 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Oh my God, it's teriyaki chicken and
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2: 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When I was walking, I had my AirPods in, I was listening to my music and I was just in my zone having a walk. And the next second, a fox jumps out in front of me.
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2: 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I was walking around East Jindabyne, up in the mountain, the little hills, and bang, a fox jumps out in front of me. What happened was my foot got trapped inside a little tree trunk, and I bang, and I went, ow! I reckon the whole of East Jindy heard me scream.
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0: 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Hello, it's Brad joining you on 97.7 Snow FM, here to help make the Sunday a fun day, nice and easy before we get back into work. So let's get into it with some Ed Sheeran. 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
9: From the Capital Radio Newsroom, I'm James Wybrow. Police have confirmed a 38-year-old man has died after being attacked by a shark at Rottnest Island off the coast of Perth. It's believed the man was spearfishing with friends when he was bitten near Horseshoe Reef just before 10 a.m. Efforts to revive the man were unsuccessful. Authorities are urging people in the area to be extra cautious. UK tourist Sharon says news of the attack has made her rethink her planned snorkelling trip.
10: Statistically, I think we've got more chance of being like trampled by a cow or something in Kingdom rather than being eaten by a shark, you know. Still want to snorkel tomorrow, but it has really sort of brought it home, I guess, to how things are over here, or can be, tragically.
9: Overseas, the Prime Minister has welcomed the constructive discussions between the leaders of the US and China. US President Donald Trump had 2 days of talks with Chinese President Xi Jinping in Beijing. There have been no major trade breakthroughs, but the White House says China has agreed to buy 200 Boeing jets. Prime Minister Anthony Albanese says all reports suggest the discussions were constructive.
11: Well, it's a good thing that President Trump and President Xi have had a meeting that was constructive, that both of them have said was constructive going forward. What we want to see is more cooperation. That is in the globe's interest.
9: Back home, Australia's fuel supplies are now at levels greater than they were before the Iran war broke out in late February. The energy minister has provided an update on the nation's reserves as the Middle East conflict drags on. There are 44 days worth of petrol in reserve, 36 days worth of diesel, and 35 days worth of jet fuel. Chris Bowen says more supplies are on the way.
0: We have 52 ships on the water on their way to Australia, and we have 3.8 billion litres locked in, contracted to be delivered over the next 4 weeks.
9: And five Australians and one New Zealand resident have spent their second night in quarantine in Perth after being evacuated from a ship hit with an outbreak of hantavirus. They will spend 3 weeks in quarantine at the Bullsbrook Centre for National Resilience, about 40 kilometres northeast of Perth. All six had tested negative for hantavirus before boarding the repatriation flight out of the Netherlands and will continue to undergo further testing. Day two of Magic Round has wrapped up with a 34-8 win for the Storm over the Eels. Wins earlier for North Queensland Cowboys over Sydney Roosters 18-12 and Manly Seagulls over the West Tigers 46-18. In the AFL, Carlton has beaten the Western Bulldogs 74-62 in interim coach Josh Fraser's first game in charge. There's a 68-point win for Adelaide Crows over North Melbourne and Melbourne over Hawthorn 120-81. That's the latest news update from the Capital Radio Newsroom. I'm James Wybrow.
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1: Chances for showers about the ranges, otherwise a partly cloudy one today. Jindabyne heading for a top of 18 degrees, Coomer also at 18, Charlotte Pass going as high as 9 degrees today, and Canberra maxing out at 19.
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1: 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And just thinking about 2016, I was in Ballina on a family holiday when this song dropped. Catching waves in that October break. Oh, good times. Chainsmokers, Halsey with Closer, coming up on Snow.
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0: You're on the home of the Snow FM Breakfast with Beck and Jack. That returns tomorrow morning from 6. Right now is about to hit 7 o'clock. You with Brad and coming up. Got this hit from Shaboozy to play. It's a bar song after all the latest in news and sport.
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6: From the Capital Radio Newsroom, I'm James Wybrow. A fifth man has been charged as part of an ongoing investigation into the alleged access and distribution of ISIS propaganda online. Carolee Katsimbanis reports.
7: The 25-year-old from Meadow Heights in Melbourne's northern suburbs was arrested as he arrived at Melbourne's International Airport on a flight from Malaysia on Saturday morning. Border Force allegedly found ISIS-inspired violent extremist material on his phone, which carries a maximum penalty of 5 years jail. He's appeared in court but has been remanded in custody to reappear in August. His arrest comes after four other Victorian men were charged last week on the same charges.
6: Meanwhile, a police investigation is underway after a man's body was discovered inside a burning home in the state's central west. Emergency services were called to a property at Uma, south of Forbes, to find the house engulfed in flames. Firefighters managed to extinguish the blaze overnight and a crime scene has been established. In other news, a passenger travelling on a Qantas flight from Melbourne to Dallas faces serious charges after he had to be restrained, causing the plane to divert to Tahiti. It's understood a number of passengers joined members of crew to hold the man down. It's also alleged a crew member was struck during the altercation. A University of Sydney study has found 14 out of 15 popular Roblox games use tactics like false countdown timers to trick children into spending money. Researchers warn the platform is exploiting loopholes in gambling laws, with nearly all children surveyed admitting they had been scammed. And Sydney's golden girl Delta Goodrum is being backed as a major contender in this morning's Eurovision Grand Final. Goodrum has wowed European crowds once more with the performance of her power ballad Eclipse, pushing Australia up in the mix with regular favourites Denmark and Finland. The pop icon has told the BBC, regardless of today's result, she's honoured to represent her country.
8: I've come into here with no expectations. I came in with just a love for music. I thought it was an incredible world to its own. I walk in with a lot of respect for the Eurovision, and for me, I'm honoured that I get to be a part of this year, hit the stage and do what I love to do at my full force.
6: It's been an action-packed day two at NRL Magic Round. Andrew Lucas is there.
9: A standout performance from Cameron Munster has helped Melbourne to back-to-back wins, beating Parramatta 34-8 at Suncorp Stadium. Munster crossed for a try and had a hand in several others in front of almost 49,000 fans. The Storm ran in 6-2 in a scrappy affair. In other results, Manly belted the Tigers 46-18. The Cowboys held off the Roosters 18-12.
6: And Melbourne City has won the A-League Women's Grand Final 3-1 over Wellington Phoenix. That's the latest news update from the Capital Radio Newsroom. I'm James Wybrow.
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0: Snow, FM, weather. Chances for showers about the ranges, otherwise a partly cloudy one today. Jindabyne heading for a top of 18 degrees, Coomer also at 18, Charlotte Pass going as high as 9 degrees today, and Canberra maxing out at 19. 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

0: 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You're listening on your Maximum Music Weekend. And during the week, Jack, your breakfast host, was a little confused about the budding snags.
1: And then when I paid for it, they're like, oh yeah, just wait over here. It'll be ready in just a moment. And when they served it up for me, you'll never guess what it was in.
2: What was it in?
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1: a bun. WA is the only state in Australia that does it. We serve it in a bun. So when I saw a literal end piece of bread...
2: just an end piece of bread and folded over like the triangle?
1: I sort of had a moment to myself. I went, what am I eating right now?
0: It's the Snow FM breakfast with Beck and Jack returning tomorrow morning from 6, ready for another week. Right now you're with Brad on your Maximum Music Weekend. 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

0: For some reason, there was a rumor going around earlier this year that Bruno Mars was in $50 million in gambling debt. 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
1: 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Hey, Mr.
0: DJ! 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
7: From the Capital Radio Newsroom, I'm James Wybrow. A fifth man has been charged as part of an ongoing investigation into the alleged access and distribution of ISIS propaganda online. Carolee Katsimbanis reports.
8: The 25-year-old from Meadow Heights in Melbourne's northern suburbs was arrested as he arrived at Melbourne's International Airport on a flight from Malaysia on Saturday morning. Border Force allegedly found ISIS-inspired violent extremist material on his phone, which carries a maximum penalty of 5 years jail. He's appeared in court but has been remanded in custody to reappear in August. His arrest comes after four other Victorian men were charged last week on the same charges.
7: Meanwhile, a police investigation is underway after a man's body was discovered inside a burning home in the state's central west. Emergency services were called to a property at Uma, south of Forbes, to find the house engulfed in flames. Firefighters managed to extinguish the blaze overnight and a crime scene has been established. In other news, a passenger travelling on a Qantas flight from Melbourne to Dallas faces serious charges after he had to be restrained, causing the plane to divert to Tahiti. It's understood a number of passengers joined members of crew to hold the man down. It's also alleged a crew member was struck during the altercation. A University of Sydney study has found 14 out of 15 popular Roblox games use tactics like false countdown timers to trick children into spending money. Researchers warn the platform is exploiting loopholes in gambling laws, with nearly all children surveyed admitting they had been scammed. And Sydney's golden girl Delta Goodrum is being backed as a major contender in this morning's Eurovision Grand Final. Goodrum has wowed European crowds once more with the performance of her power ballad Eclipse, pushing Australia up in the mix with regular favourites Denmark and Finland. The pop icon has told the BBC, regardless of today's result, she's honoured to represent her country.
9: I've come into here with no expectations. I came in with just a love for music. I thought it was an incredible world to its own. I walk in with a lot of respect for the Eurovision, and for me, I'm honoured that I get to be a part of this year, hit the stage and do what I love to do at my full force.
7: It's been an action-packed day two at NRL Magic Round. Andrew Lucas is there.
10: A standout performance from Cameron Munster has helped Melbourne to back-to-back wins, beating Parramatta 34-8 at Suncorp Stadium. Munster crossed for a try and had a hand in several others in front of almost 49,000 fans. The Storm ran in 6-2 in a scrappy affair. In other results, Manly belted the Tigers 46-18. The Cowboys held off the Roosters 18-12.
7: And Melbourne City has won the A-League Women's Grand Final 3-1 over Wellington Phoenix. That's the latest news update from the Capital Radio Newsroom. I'm James Wybrow.
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4: Snow, FM, weather.
0: Chances for showers about the ranges, otherwise a partly cloudy one today. Jindabyne heading for a top of 18 degrees, Coomer also at 18, Charlotte Pass going as high as 9 degrees today, and Canberra maxing out at 19.
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0: Hey, it's Brad, here to get up and start the day with you on 97.7's No FM. But if you're thinking in your head right now, wait, where's Beck and Jack? Don't they start from 6 o'clock? Well, that's because you're a day early. Beck and Jack's No FM breakfast. That starts tomorrow morning for your Monday from 6 o'clock. Right now, you're with the B-Rad, and I've got more music to play. Including this anthem of the clubs, Teo Cruz, Dynamite, on the way on Snow.
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0: 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Got your 9 o'clock news next. And whilst you're reading the paper that you bought from News Express Kuma, I've got this one to play from a former Stranger Things alumni. End of beginning from Joe. That's less than 10 minutes away.
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8: From the Capital Radio Newsroom, I'm James Wybrow. A man's been charged after leading police on a pursuit through Sydney's west. The 26-year-old was the sole occupant of the modified sedan when police initiated the chase after he was seen driving erratically. Nicole Dunn says he was arrested after crashing into two parked cars in Guildford.
9: No one was inside those cars at the time and police were able to take him into custody. He remains at Granville Police Station this morning.
8: In other news, more people are ending up in emergency departments after suffering severe side effects linked to the use of illegal peptides. Carolee Katsimbanis explains.
10: The Victorian Coroner's Court has confirmed it is investigating a death related to the use of injectable peptides. Social media influencers are fueling the surge of them, being spruiked for everything from weight loss and bodybuilding to skin improvements. The Royal College of General Practitioners telling SMH The Age peptides were causing severe and unpredictable complications, with young people needing amputations. Other concerns, the vomiting and chest pains mirroring heart attacks. Their message is, do not take them.
8: Overseas, more than 4,000 police officers have been deployed in London to manage rival mass protests by the far-right and pro-Palestinian groups. 65 arrests were made across the city, with concerns the pro-Palestinian rallies could be increasing anti-Semitic sentiment in the UK. But these protesters say that is not the case.
11: There is no anti-Semitic undercurrent to this march. There are no anti-Semitic undercurrents. There are a very large number of Jewish people on this march as well.
8: and a Qantas flight from Melbourne to Dallas has had to be diverted because of an unruly passenger. Brian Wilson reports the passenger faces serious charges and a lifetime flight ban.
12: QF21 was en route from Melbourne to Dallas, Texas, when halfway across the Pacific, a man allegedly became disruptive and aggressive. Several passengers assisted the crew restrain the person, who it's alleged also bit a crew member during the incident. The Boeing 787 diverted to Papeete in Tahiti, where authorities boarded the aircraft. The flight later continued the journey on to the USA.
8: Melbourne Storm has gone back-to-back for the first time since the start of the season with a 38-4 victory over the Eels in Magic Round. It was a scrappy clash from both sides, with the men in purple only managing a 70% completion rate. Coach Craig Bellamy says they need to take the win with a grain of salt.
13: You know, we're fortunate that, you know, Parramatta made a fair few errors as well, you know, so as I said, it was a pretty scrappy game, but I was really happy with our defence.
8: The Sea Eagles defeated the Tigers and the Cowboys beat the Roosters in yesterday's other games. That's the latest news update from the Capital Radio newsroom. I'm James Wybrow.
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15: Snow FM weather.
0: Chances for showers about the ranges, otherwise a partly cloudy one today. Jindabyne heading for a top of 18 degrees, Coomera also at 18, Charlotte Pass going as high as 9 degrees today, and Canberra maxing out at 19. 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
1: We had obviously different food of the week. Ours was popcorn chicken on a Wednesday.
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1: We'd get the canteen would make batches of popcorn chicken.
2: Teriyaki chicken and rice on a Thursday, and they would sell out within the first 2 minutes.
1: Oh,
2: 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Oh, my God, it's teriyaki chicken and
1: Thursday.
2: 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Get out of my way.
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1: 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Hope you've had a nice start to your day so far. 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
4: 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Oh, I went, no. Ow! I reckon the whole of East Jindy heard me scream.
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13: From the Capital Radio Newsroom, I'm James Wybrow. Overseas to start, and Taiwan has reassessed its independence after US President Donald Trump warned the island against breaking away from China. US correspondent Reid Butler.
14: A spokesperson for the Taiwanese president has said it is self-evident that Taiwan already is a sovereign, independent, democratic country, but added it is committed to maintaining the status quo with China, which is Taiwan neither declares independence or unites with China. It's a delicate balancing act. Donald Trump and his Chinese counterpart spoke extensively about the island during the summit in Beijing. We know China has escalated military drills in recent years and tensions are growing in the region. Trump, he's off golfing today. He's back on home soil, but he will soon decide whether to approve a $14 billion package of weapons to be sold to Taiwan. The US president has described the deal as a bargaining chip with China, raising questions about the reliability of ongoing US support for Taiwan.
13: Back home, most Australians believe Anthony Albanese broke a promise not to touch negative gearing and the capital gains tax. The changes, the key takeout from Tuesday's federal budget. A poll commissioned by the Sun Herald shows a whopping 83% say the PM went back on his word. The same poll shows a big drop in trust for the government. In other news, a 38-year-old man has died in a shark attack off Rottnest Island in WA. Despite efforts by paramedics to revive the man, he couldn't be saved. Jared Young was at the popular tourist spot when the attack happened.
0: Emergency services were down there. A couple of guys, I think, were